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0: here inside of your Ladies Night edition of your Nighttime Vibe. That's going to about do it for me. As always, thank you for letting me be a part of your evening. As we come to the end of another Nighttime Vibe, I just want to remind you that no matter what you're facing, you're never facing it alone. If today brought you joy, thank God for it. If today brought you challenges, trust that He's already working on tomorrow. Keep your faith, keep your heart open, and never stop believing that your best days are still yet to come. I'll be praying for you, brothers and sisters. I thank you so much for doing the same for us. Until Saturday at 2 o'clock, Lord will, it'll be the block party then. And you know we always turn up for the weekend. Have yourself a beautiful night. God bless.
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2: Now, from the Gerald's Tires and Brakes 843 Traffic Center.
3: No major problems on any of the interstates, 26 eastbound heading downtown, 526 eastbound and westbound. If you see something we need to know about, give us a call, 972-1152.
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2: Now, from the Gerald's Tires and Brakes 843 Traffic Center.
3: Accident, Latson Road and Lincolnville Road in Latson. No major problems on 26 eastbound heading downtown from Somerville and North Charleston. No major problems on 526 eastbound or westbound. Things slow down a little bit once you get to the 26 merge. If you see something we need to know about, give us a call. 972-1152.
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2: Accident Beesferry Road and Savannah Highway. 526 eastbound, your ride slows down at the 26 merge to the Donhoe Bridge. No major problems on 26 eastbound heading downtown from Somerville. If you see something we need to know about, give us a call, 972-1152.
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18: Well, Junior, let's hear your back to school poem. Steve, please introduce Junior.
19: Come on up.
20: All right. Ladies and gentlemen, I don't know why we do this, but Junior has another poem. We've affectionately and lovingly titled these as his name when he does poems is J-Rap. J-Rap. And that stands for Junior's Ragged Poems.
19: Yeah.
20: Come on, J-Rap.
19: Thank you, sir. You know, there's a lot of things that I'm frustrated about back to school, and I'm telling you right now. This ain't what I thought it'd be. So just go along with it. This is what I have for you. Here it is. The title of today's poem is Back to School Traffic is in My Way.
21: Oh.
19: Back to school traffic is in my way. Here it is. This was on my heart, so I need to get it out. Let me tell you what I'm frustrated about. These kids are back in school every day. So all this extra traffic is in my way. All I do is sit in my car and cuss. Cause every day I'm stuck behind a school bus. Moms in minivans, they everywhere. When I'm just going to get coffee. So this is not fair. And in the afternoon, it's so bad. I need everybody to know that this makes me mad. I need a reason to be happy. Just one reason. But I almost forgot. It's football season. Football season, please save my soul, because this year the Texans is going to the Super Bowl. The end. Woo! Nailed it. Boy, Texans Super Bowl, forget this traffic. You know what? We ain't supposed to have traffic because every kid don't even need to go to school. That's what I'm thinking. All y'all ain't smart, so I don't even know why we got all this traffic.
20: This don't make no sense. Let's get to the point. Did you say that the Texans is going to the Super Bowl.
19: Yeah, I said it.
0: He said it.
21: Loud and proud.
19: Yeah, I'm proud. Why is this funny to you, dog? Did you hear? You ain't hear the part about the traffic? You ain't?
20: What? Gosh. That traffic done affected your brain. The Texans is going to the Super Bowl.
19: Yeah, I said it.
22: That's well, what you got out of his poem.
19: Dog.
20: Y'all got to try to make the playoffs. Super Bowl.
19: We going to the Super Bowl.
20: Super Bowl. You know what? Name the teams in your division.
19: It's the Colts, it's the Titans, and it's the Jacksonville Jaguars. Why we can't?
20: Which one of them?
19: Which one of them what?
20: Y'all going to beat
21: all of them.
19: You can't see this. You can't see us going to the Super Bowl.
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2: Accident Bees Ferry Road and Savannah Highway. 526 eastbound, your ride slows down at the 26 merge to the Donhoe Bridge. No major problems on 26 eastbound heading downtown from Somerville. If you see something we need to know about, give us a call, 972-1152.
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10: 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Medical malpractice is the third leading cause of death in America. 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

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Cushion my wood, smoking with grace. 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
6: 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The

0: Scott is going home. Jilly from Philly. Four shows, four nights in Philly starting tonight and tomorrow and then two other nights performing live. That's her new fire right there, new hit. Don't play with it now. Jump on 95, maybe go see Jill Scott, you know. I know gas is kind of high, but if you don't mind driving. Now, listen, you don't have to jump on 95. You can see my sister Savannah J right here in the Lowcountry at the Hanahan Piggly Wiggly from 11 a.m. until 1 p.m. So that's like next hour on Yeaman Halls Road. Get you some cheer wine, some free ice cold samples of cheer wine and some other goodies. Keep it right here. It's you and me, the Chino Show, till 3 right here on Start 99.7, The Vibe.
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10: 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You can walk in here right now with no money in your pocket and leave with a car. 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

0: That's going to do it for me. Star 99.7, the vibe of the low country. Yes, man, DJ Ace Vidal at 90s at noon. I do this Monday through Friday, right around 12 noon. Give me some of your favorite joints, throwing it back for you. You know what I'm talking about? Do remember, when you find yourself at the end of the road, boo-boo, tie a knot and hold on tight, because ain't nobody, and I mean nobody, bad like you. Remember to tell somebody you love them while they're still here, and know that I love me some you. Y'all enjoy the rest of your day.
1: 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It's a verb, everybody. It's the weekend. TGIF, thank God it's a Friday edition of the Geno Show. Leos, it's your time to shine. Leo, stand up. Celebrating a birthday today. Kadeem Hardison, my man Dwayne Wayne. Remember Dwayne Wayne from A Different World? 61 today. Tomorrow, my girl Wendy Raquel Robinson is going to be celebrating a birthday. 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And tomorrow, happy heavenly birthday to one Emmett Till. It's the Geno Show.
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6: 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The only deal I can't beat is the one I don't know about.

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0: 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The only deal I can't beat is one I don't know about.
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0: As we proceed to give what you need right here on the vibe of the Low Country, George Truly, DJ D-Nice. It's my time to get up out of the building, but I got some of the best DJs up and down the East Coast to give you the Friday night mixtape. Coming up next, DJ Samwell, DJ Tantrum's coming up next. Also, I got DJ Chillwell from the Get Fresh crew with Dougie Fresh. Yeah, I got him in the building too. My guy, DJ Skills from Florence, South Carolina, but he's all over the world on tour right now. DJ Mars. Mars is on tour right now with Chris Brown and Usher. That's my guy right there. Matter of fact, I might have to get them to come down and party with the Low Country for my birthday. You know, Virgo season is coming up. I know it's Leo season right now, but the Virgo season is coming in real strong and heavy. But I'll be back to do it again right here on Monday morning, well, Monday afternoon on the vibe of the Low Country. 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
9: Man, the kids really love that playhouse, huh?
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